0: 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Music, oldies, bad goodies.
1: Oldies, bad goodies on your web radio station. All the time. She's always a woman to me. I told you so many times to be a woman and not a man with me. Bene, iniziamo il nostro appuntamento con All These Bad Goodies con Billy Joel, il mio grande amico Billy Joel, il pianista praticamente, the piano man, quello che fa della musica da piano bar veramente gloriosa. She's always a woman to me. Billy Joel.

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1: You know, how about rosemary chicken?
3: Well.
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4: Check out today's low prices and frozen foods. Fast, convenient, and healthy.
1: Oh, I wanted something fresh.
2: I learned how to lasso.
3: So we could make ribs or...
1: Oh, listen.
4: With the couple in aisle 7, please pay attention to their son.
1: What is this?
3: Some parents, honestly.
4: I'm talking to you, sir.
3: Me?
4: And you too, ma'am.
1: Us?
4: That's right. What could be more important than your children?
1: Well, I have to...
4: Are you making excuses?
1: Honey, people are looking at us.
3: Where?
4: Pay no attention to that man behind the produce.
3: Yay, we're good parents. Son, what did you do at school today?
2: I told you already.
3: There. You see?
4: Shoppers, today's special is family. Isn't it about time?
2: Dad. Do cowboys eat asparagus?
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But I don't know about that. As many times as we've loved and we've shared love and made love, it doesn't seem to me like it's enough. It's just not enough, baby.

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Hi, and welcome to today's Rocks Themes with me, the Rock Mouse. This week's theme, I love it. It's my era, it's my genre. So I'm going to revel in it. In fact, I'm going to revel in it that there's no way that I'm going to get them all in today's 1 hour show. So there'll be three or four episodes more of this, not necessarily back to back, but somewhere in the distant future. The theme, if you hadn't already worked out, 70s soft rock. I'm loving it already. We've only got into track one. Track one, of course, was 10cc and I'm Not in Love, from the original soundtrack, if I remember rightly, was the album. This from Styx is Babe.

You just heard Colin Blunstone, originally lead singer of The Zombies in the 60s, but went solo in the 70s with I Don't Believe in Miracles. Before that, Alessi Brothers, or Alessi, as they were often known as well, with Old Lorry, Styx from their album Cornerstone, and Babe. And starting off today's show with 10cc with I'm Not In Love. The theme this week, 70s soft rock.

One of my favourite tracks from one of my favourite albums, The Rolling Stones, from the album Sticky Fingers and Wild Horses. I remember buying that on vinyl, the one with the zip on the front of it as well. And before that we had Heart and Dreamboat Annie. And then from Rumours, of course, another huge album of the 70s were Fleetwood Mac and You Make Lovin' Fun. This, from the album Night Owl, is Jerry Rafferty.

Rapidly running out of time on today's show. The show, of course, is Rock's Themes, the theme 70s soft rock. And you've just heard the Sutherland Brothers with Dream Kid. Before that, Hall & Oates with Rich Girl, and Jerry Rafferty with Get It Right Next Time. I'd like to get it right any time, to be perfectly honest. But if I do get it right, I reckon I can squeeze two more tracks in before it's time for me to bid you my fond farewells, including this one from Gallagher & Lyle.

The Steve Miller Band and Winter Time brings us more or less to the end of today's show. Before that, Gallagher and Lyle and Breakaway. I'm going to finish off with a little bit of Ambrosia and You're the Only One. But thanks as always for listening. I'll be back next week. Same time, same place, same channel, but quite probably a different theme on Rock's Rocks themes with me, the Rockmeister. So until then, keep smiling and bye for now.

your heart tonight. Come on, give me your heart tonight and something else. A beautiful night. Why not? Candles light. And then we go by me. Oh, God. Shaggy Stevens, give me your heart tonight. Abbiamo adesso il London Beat. È stato uno dei primi brani.

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Every Friday and Saturday.

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1: 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All the time. She's always a woman to me. I told you so many times to be a woman and not a man with me. Bene, iniziamo il nostro appuntamento con All These Bad Goodies con Billy Joel, il mio grande amico Billy Joel, il pianista praticamente, the piano man, quello che fa della musica da piano bar veramente gloriosa. She's always a woman to me. 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

Of musical youth past the Dutchie from 1982. John DeAngelo with you at Club Chaos. 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

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This is Dylan Francis featuring Will Hurd.

You gotta love them, the Tom Pulse remake. It's Sydney Youngblood, the original done in 1989, If Only I Could. I know what you're thinking. Yes, we are on Instagram, Club Chaos.

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We're out of here with Yves LaRocque. Until next time, keep dancing.

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